0: before you go, there's something I want you to have.
1: Oh, it's beautiful. But wait a minute, isn't this...
0: Yeah, yes it is.
1: But I thought the old lady dropped it into the ocean in the air.

0: take it to the flow now. Woo!
1: SWR3.
2: Himmel, Herrgott, Erdäpfel, Sacke, Zement, Kreuz, Malewitz. Halleluja!